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6: Good evening, West Central Saskatchewan. Here's what's coming up in your three-day forecast. It's looking partly cloudy this evening. Our north and central regions with a 30% chance of showers, while the south is getting a few showers, which should be ending overnight, and the entire region is seeing a thunderstorm risk. Winds are up to 30 kilometers this evening, becoming light later on, with lows of +3. Tomorrow looks to start the day off with a

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0: long. 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
3: Good evening, West Central Saskatchewan. Here's what's coming up in your three-day forecast. It's looking partly cloudy this evening. Our north and central regions with a 30% chance of showers, while the south is getting a few showers, which should be ending overnight, and the entire region is seeing a thunderstorm risk. Winds are up to 30 kilometers this evening, becoming light later on, with lows of +3. Tomorrow looks to start the day off with a mix of sun and cloud across the region, and we're seeing a 30% chance of showers tomorrow afternoon, with highs of 19. Becoming partly cloudy tomorrow evening, still seeing that 30% chance of showers with a risk of a thunderstorm, with winds around 20 kilometers and lows of +5. Though Friday looks to be a full day of sunshine and clear skies across West Central, with highs of 22 and lows of 8. I'm Terrence Vosh with your West Central Online weather.
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7: Good evening, West Central Saskatchewan. Here's what's coming up in your three-day forecast. It's looking partly cloudy this evening. Our north and central regions with a 30% chance of showers.

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1: The Scott Woods Band presents Fiddle Country live June 9th from 7 to 9 p.m. at St. Peter's Catholic Church in Unity. 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And while you're there, enjoy some extra treats for $5, cash only, so be sure to bring some along. Again, that's June 9th, 7 to 9 p.m. at St. Peter's Catholic Church in Unity. 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
1: 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Jeff Hoffman strikes out Cody Bellinger, and the Blue Jays have done it.
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1: 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He's hit it well. It is gone.
0: 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We bring the game. You bring the hot dogs and peanuts.
1: 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And strikes out Cody Bellinger, and the Blue Jays have done it.
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2: The prairie skyline in Fox Valley has changed forever after the community's last remaining grain elevators were

0: little breakfast at Tiffany's to start your Thursday morning on Saskatchewan's Best Music. I'm Rob Carney. Let's do this. Coming up today, spring seeding rolling right along in some sections of the province. We'll take you to some prime Saskatchewan farmland today to see how things are going in the Lumsden area. Spring showers yesterday and overnight, and more on the way today. Will mean another day off for some farm operations, but you'll be able to give her on the weekend. We'll check the forecast. Stanley Cup playoffs, Vegas Golden Knights taking game one against Colorado last night, and the Montreal Canadiens play game one of their series versus Carolina tonight. The Blue Jays are back in the win column after hanging on to beat the Yankees. We'll check the scoreboard for you. And we'll play the music from David Bowie. Yes, Kenny and Dolly later on. And a whole lot more. This rock and roll radio show brought to you by JGL Partners in Agriculture. This is Thursday, May the 21st, 2026. And today is a great day to be alive.
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0: car. Burton Cummings having a little fun on social media earlier this week and getting ready for the Guess Who Taking It Back tour. Yeah, it fires up next week. Stops in Moncton, Halifax, Laval, like Burton said. Then it's off to Toronto, Hamilton, London, Winnipeg, and Sasktel Centre, Saskatoon on June the 6th. You can get tickets at theguesswho.com. Good morning, I'm Rob Carney. Hey, stick around. Coming up after 6:30, a special guest on the show today, Tony Meyer, the president of the Kinsmen Club of Saskatoon, telling us all about the Kinsmen Club's 50-50 raffle. Big time money to be won. Stay tuned.
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4: West Central Saskatchewan gets a bit of everything today. Northern regions will see fog patches that clear out to sunshine with highs near 19. Central areas has some morning fog with a 30% chance of showers before turning partly cloudy with highs around 18. Down south, it's a mix of sun and cloud with a slight shower chance and highs near 19. Tonight, partly cloudy skies clear out overnight with a cool low of 4, so yes, you may need both sunglasses and a hoodie today. And that's your West Central Saskatchewan forecast.
5: Rob Carney in the morning.
0: As the story goes, David Bowie wrote this song for Elvis Presley, but Elvis didn't want it. Elvis died a couple of years later. Bowie took it to number 10 on the singles chart back in 1975.

0: Chance of showers and highs near 19. Tonight skies gradually clear out with cooler lows dropping to 4. And tomorrow starts sunny before clouds roll in through the afternoon with warmer highs around 21.
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0: $1,000 in extra King Cash that we'll be giving away. An exciting new piece of this program as well is we have a World Cup Soccer Extra Play. If you do the $15 add-on for when you buy your tickets, you can be entered in for a trip for two to Vancouver, airfare and hotel included in that package, and tickets to a quarterfinal game. You can also take a $10,000 cash gift instead of that as well.
1: A trip to the World Cup would be just fine, I think.
0: Yeah, it's in Vancouver. Buddy and me, we were trying to get tickets to that, and I think it's going to be an unreal atmosphere.
1: Yeah, no kidding. Tell me about the beneficiaries here. We're supporting the Saskatchewan Volunteer Firefighters.
0: Yeah, proceeds from this lottery will go to the Saskatchewan Volunteer Firefighters Association. Their CISM fund ensures that the group to run into the fire get the support that they need when they need it.
1: Our volunteer firefighters are special people, and they're all across the province.
0: Yeah, I can come from a small town myself. It's truly inspiring what these guys do. It's people that care about the community, care about Saskatchewan, and just want to make sure that, you know, that the community is being looked after. It's an unpaid position, and it's awesome what they do.
1: The Kinsmen Club of Saskatoon, I want to point this out, the raffles and lotteries that you guys have done over the years have raised over $17 million in proceeds. I guess you found a good way to do it.
0: Yeah, it's this 50-50 lottery. We started it, I believe this is our second year in doing it, and the feedback from the community and the entirety of the province has been overwhelming.
1: So again, this edition features a minimum guaranteed payout of $75,000, and we should point out that's tax-free cash. Supporters who purchase tickets early will have more chances to win. $35,000 in weekly and daily cash prizing is up for grabs, so a truly pays to play early, and we should play right now. How do we do it?
0: So if you go to Kinsmen5050Lottery.com, call 306-500-9065. 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It's a good week to buy. On May 22nd, we're having a birthday, which means we've got 12 extra chances. We give away $1,000 an hour for 12 hours. So you can be entered in that draw. If you buy now, you're entered in every future birthday draw as well as the big prize.
1: Okay, and May 22nd is coming up on Friday.
0: That's right. It's going to be a good Friday.
1: Yeah, no kidding. Okay, again, how do we play? Website, phone number?
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1: Okay, anything else we need to add today, Tony?
0: No, hope everyone's having a great week, and look forward to calling some of those winners. It's always a fun phone call to make.
1: Okay, well, thanks for your time, Tony. Good luck with everything.
0: Yeah, thanks for having me this morning, Rob.
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9: West Central Saskatchewan gets a bit of everything today. Northern regions will see fog patches that clear out to sunshine with highs near 19. Central areas has some morning fog with a 30% chance of showers before turning partly cloudy with highs around 18. Down south, it's a mix of sun and cloud with a slight shower chance and highs near 19. Tonight, clouds clear out overnight with cooler lows dropping to 4. And that's your prairie forecast. Translation, windows down this afternoon, furnace debate tonight. I'm Jenny Hagan.
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1: School of Rock the Musical is hitting the stage at the Majestic Theater in Bigger. 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Inspired by the hit movie, the show follows a wannabe rock star who turns a class of straight-A students into an awesome rock band. Performances run May 20th through the 31st, with both evening and matinee shows available. 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
2: A young West Central Saskatchewan teen is making a name for himself on the rodeo circuit. 17-year-old Dustin Becker from the Etonia area is working as a rodeo DJ and sound director at events across the prairies. Becker says his love for rodeo started as a kid watching professionals

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Saskatchewan rock and roll right there. From Straight Up. Saskatchewan's best music. So we checked the numbers Monday after the weekend, and then on Wednesday after the Lotto Max draw on Tuesday, and then on Thursday after the Lotto 649 draw on Wednesday. And I see somebody in Saskatoon, at least the ticket was purchased in Saskatoon, won $100,000 last night, matching six digits, the last six digits, in the extra draw last night. So that's worth $100,000. The gold ball draw, just one winner, $1 million for somebody in Ontario. And again, Ontario winning the big jackpot, $649 last night. $5 million even for somebody in Ontario. And somebody in BC matched 5 of 6 plus the bonus, so that's worth about $144,000. Speaking of lottos, the Kinsmen Club of Saskatoon 50-50 Lotto is on.

0: We had Tony Meyer, the president of the Kinsmen Club of Saskatoon, on the show earlier this morning. Stay tuned. We'll hear from him again a little later on. And urge you to get your ticket. You can find all the information, a link to those tickets, on the Rob Carney in the Morning Facebook page today.
1: So are we counting that six on the last hole, or are we just forgetting it happened?
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7: West Central Saskatchewan gets a bit of everything today. Northern regions will see fog patches that clear out to sunshine with highs near 19. Central areas has some morning fog with a 30% chance of showers before turning partly cloudy with highs around 18. Down south, it's a mix of sun and cloud with a slight shower chance and highs near 19. Tonight, partly cloudy skies clear out overnight with a cool low of 4, so yes, you may need both sunglasses and a hoodie today. And that's your West Central Saskatchewan forecast.
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0: Thursday morning, Groove from London Beat, just for you on Saskatchewan's Best Music. Hi there, I'm Rob Carney. So some big news here. Big drug bust made over the course of the past several days. Winnipeg police letting us know yesterday that they have executed the largest drug bust in Manitoba history. Drugs worth over $37 million on the street are now in police custody. They're not going to get to the people, which is so good. They're saving lives, literally. 525 kilograms of substances seized. Methamphetamine, cocaine, fentanyl, 14 firearms, over $825,000 in cash, and a whole bunch of illegal cigarettes. That's in Manitoba. Now in Swift Current, check this story out at swiftcurrentonline.com. You'll see a photo of a bunch of imitation firearms, a whole bunch of cash, and a whole bunch of dope. Swift Current RCMP have charged a 35-year-old man by the name of Travis Lee Smith with a number of crimes after they did a raid on a Prairie Sun Court trailer and seized a whole bunch of meth and dried cannabis and imitation firearms. Again, that story's at swiftcurrentonline.com today.
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5: West Central Saskatchewan gets a bit of everything today. Northern regions will see fog patches that clear out to sunshine with highs near 19. Central areas has some morning fog with a 30% chance of showers before turning partly cloudy with highs around 18. Down south, it's a mix of sun and cloud with a slight shower chance and highs near 19. Tonight, clouds clear out overnight with cooler lows dropping to 4. And that's your prairie forecast. Translation, windows down this afternoon, furnace debate tonight. I'm Jenny Hagan.
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0: Big hit for Sweeney Todd back in 1975. Back when we all had landlines, and out in rural Saskatchewan, we had party lines. Oh, times have changed. SaskTel announcing yesterday that over the course of the past several months, they have expanded its 5G network to Airrons, Wilkie, Thunderchild First Nation, and more than 160 additional cell sites serving rural and Indigenous communities and highway corridors. The latest expansion, part of SaskTel's ongoing initiative to deliver next-generation and hyper-fast wireless connectivity to Saskatchewan residents and businesses. We're going to have more on this story coming up after 8 o'clock.
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2: The Kindersley Indoor Rodeo is back for its 33rd year, and it's shaping up to be a huge weekend at the West Central Events Center, May 28th to 30th, with nightly performances starting at 7 o'clock, plus slack on Friday morning at 9. There's something for everyone all weekend long. 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And don't forget the rodeo dance happening Saturday night at the Co-op Arena featuring Neon Smoke. And if you have an event or a fundraiser to share for your community, you can post it for free on the West Central online events page.
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0: Grant Devine was our premier. Saskatchewan's population topped the 1 million mark for the first time in history. The year was 1983, and we were rocking the Lover Boy on the radio. With songs like this, Hot Girls in Love, on Saskatchewan's Best Music.

0: 12 traffic tickets and 4 warnings during the weekend. RCMP also conducted a check stop where all drivers were found to be sober and following impaired driving laws. If you've got a news tip or story, submit it to us at news@westcentralonline.com or click on the Submit News button. I'm Jenny Hagan.
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0: Lloyd Minster will host Saskatchewan's top curling championships in 2027. Curl Sask announced this week the Sask Tell Tankard and the Bungie Prairie Pinnacle will take place January 10th to the 17th at the Synovus Energy Hub. Steve Turner, executive director of Curl Sask, said the event will bring athletes, coaches, officials, and fans from across the province to the border city.
2: On behalf of Curl Sask, we are very excited to officially announce that the 2027 Sasktel Tankard and Bungie Prairie Pinnacle will be hosted right here at the Synovus Energy Hub in Lloydminster from January 10th to 17th, 2027.
0: More details are expected in the coming months. And the Blue Jays bounced back in New York Wednesday night, edging the Yankees 2-1 in a tight pitching battle. Toronto broke off the scoreless tie in the seventh inning with Ernie Clement coming home before Vladimir Guerrero Jr. added a run on a sacrifice fly. That was enough support for pitching staff, which kept the Yankees off the board until the ninth before closing things out. The win snaps a short skid for the Jays as they continue the series in the Bronx. For more sports scores and stories, visit West Central Online.
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0: A bit of a mixed bag across West Central Saskatchewan today. Northern regions will shake off some early fog patches and head into sunshine with highs near 19. Central areas could see a few morning showers and fog patches before things turn partly cloudy with highs around 18. Down south, it's a mix of sun and cloud with a 30% chance of showers and highs near 19. Tonight, skies gradually clear out with cooler lows around 4. Tomorrow starts sunny before clouds build through the afternoon with warmer highs around 21. Tomorrow night stays mild with cloudy periods and a low of 8. And then Saturday, summer hits the gas pedal. Sunshine and temperatures climbing to 25 north of the river and flirting with 30 in the south. Even the overnight low only slips to 11. And that's your forecast. Prairie Patios, your time has arrived. I'm Jenny Hagan.
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0: West Texas Intermediate is up $2.60 to $100.86 per barrel. Brent Crude is up $2.20 to $107.22 per barrel. Natural gas is up 2 cents to $3.02 per gigajoule. And Western Canadian Select is down $5.89 to $85.91 per barrel. And that's your oil and gas prices. I'm Jenny Hagan.
3: Manitoba has released its latest crop reports. We get all the details from Sonia Wilson, oilseed specialist with Manitoba Agriculture.
4: So we had some precipitation throughout Manitoba over the past week. We had the highest in Interlake and Northwest regions, and it actually had quite a range from 3 to 26 millimeters, with the most being seen at Minnetonka, about 26. Now, as you mentioned, we had quite a few high wind events, especially in the southwest region, reaching up to 120 kilometers an hour, especially on the Thursday and Friday before the weekend. So there was a lot of progress in seeding over the past week, but then over the weekend with some of the wind as well as the rain, there was a bit of a slowdown depending on the region.
3: That was Sonia Wilson, oilseed specialist with Manitoba Agriculture. For Golden West, I'm Corey Knute.
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0: This rock and roll radio show is brought to you by JGL, Partners in Agriculture. Hi there, I'm Rob Carney. It was one of those moments in time that I'll never forget. I was 35 years old, so this is back at the turn of the century. That makes me feel so old. So yeah, I'm 35, and I'm at a friend's house, and she's got a daughter that's 8 and a little boy who's 6, and they had a home computer, okay? And this was really my first exposure to a home computer. I'd worked on computers at work, and actually in the 80s at another job, but I never really seen this World Wide Web thing working on a home computer. So the 8-year-old girl is on the internet, and she's teaching me how to navigate the World Wide Web. And I was just blown away at how good she was at this. 8 years old, right? And she's teaching me. I'm 35. Then her 6-year-old brother came walking up and watched for a little bit, and then he looked at me and said, "Is she really on the internet?" I said, "Yeah." He said, "That's amazing. Pretty soon she'll be driving a car." Yeah, and technology has come so far since then. SaskTel announcing yesterday an expansion of their 5G network. More coming up on my daily commentary.
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0: Saskatchewan's best music. I'm Rob Kearney. Hope you're having a good morning. A lot of Saskatchewan people are looking forward to going to Griffith Stadium this Saturday night to check out the Saskatchewan Roughriders and the Winnipeg Blue Bombers in CFL preseason action. That'll be the Riders' last preseason game up in Saskatoon. Then they'll break camp and move back to Regina and get ready for the start of the 2026 season. Trevor Harris, of course, our number one quarterback. We've also got returnees Jack Cohn and Tommy Stevens coming back, but a rookie quarterback by the name of Braden Shager is trying to earn a job with the Saskatchewan Roughriders. And he did himself some favors playing real well in that 20-15 loss in Calgary last weekend. He completed 10 of 18 passes for 139 yards, carried the ball five times for 41 yards and a touchdown. He was pleased with his performance in Calgary and now focused on his performance in practice.
1: Yeah, that's what I'm trying to do is just, you know, get 1% better every single day, try to learn from my mistakes. You know, obviously there's going to be mistakes at practice and just try to learn from those. Don't let them translate into the game. And, you know, I think I've done a pretty solid job of that, is just continue to, you know, not make the same mistake twice, learn from it, learn from what the coaches are telling me, and just try to get better every single day.
0: I'll bet you he gets a few snaps this coming Saturday night. Riders, Bombers, Griffith Stadium, and also some other CFL preseason action on the way this weekend. Ottawa's in Montreal tomorrow night, Toronto at Hamilton, Edmonton at BC. And the first preseason game was last weekend, Saskatchewan and Calgary. So this is the first preseason game for all of those teams there. CFL back for 2026.
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2: 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I'll see you down at Skyline Convenience. 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
10: West Central Saskatchewan gets a bit of everything today. Northern regions will see fog patches that clear out to sunshine with highs near 19. Central areas has some morning fog with a 30% chance of showers before turning partly cloudy with highs around 18. Down south, it's a mix of sun and cloud with a slight shower chance and highs near 19. Tonight, clouds clear out overnight with cooler lows dropping to 4. And that's your Prairie Forecast. Translation, windows down this afternoon, furnace debate tonight. I'm Jenny Hagan.
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0: Music that makes you feel good on Saskatchewan's Best Music. I'm Rob Carney. Hey, big news in West Central Saskatchewan today. Lloyd Minster will be hosting Saskatchewan's top men's and women's curling championships in January. Curl Sask has announced the 2027 Bungie Prairie Pinnacle and Sastel Tankard are scheduled for January 10th through 17th at the Synovus Energy Hub in Lloyd Minster. We'll tell you more about that story and all that's making news in West Central Saskatchewan with our Cross Saskatchewan Checkup coming up after 9 o'clock.
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3: Rob Carney in the morning.
0: Sunny skies on Saturday with a high up around 25 degrees across most of southern Saskatchewan. That sounds good. Might we see some wave babies on the beach? Water will still be cold, though, you know. Honeywood Suite, Saskatchewan's best music.

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5: West Central Saskatchewan gets a bit of everything today. Northern regions will see fog patches that clear out to sunshine with highs near 19. Central areas has some morning fog with a 30% chance of showers before turning partly cloudy with highs around 18. Down south, it's a mix of sun and cloud with a slight shower chance and highs near 19. Tonight, clouds clear out overnight with cooler lows dropping to 4. And that's your prairie forecast. Translation, windows down this afternoon, furnace debate tonight. I'm Jenny Higgins.
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0: It's music that makes you feel good. It's on your AM radio. It's on Saskatchewan's best music. I'm Rob Kearney. Hey, if you happen to be in the Moose Jaw and or Assiniboia area, here's something. Meet halfway. Well, it's about halfway. Not quite. A little closer to Moose Jaw. Moss Bank hosting a big day this Saturday. 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All the details in the community events section of discovermoosejaw.com today. Hope you have a wonderful day. I'll see you tomorrow bright and early right here on Saskatchewan's Best Music.
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2: The Eaton School and the Etonia Band Parents Association presents the Strawberry Social, showcasing bands from grade 5 to 12 on Tuesday, May 26th at 7 p.m. at the Eaton School Gym. 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
2: Manitoba has released its latest crop reports. We get all the details from Sonia Wilson, oilseed specialist with Manitoba Agriculture.
3: So we had some precipitation throughout Manitoba over the past week. We had the highest in Interlake and Northwest regions, and it actually had quite a range from 3 to 26 millimeters, with the most being seen at Minnetonka, about 26. Now, as you mentioned, we had quite a few high wind events, especially in the southwest region, reaching up to 120 kilometers an hour, especially on the Thursday and Friday.

0: Friday before the weekend. So there was a lot of progress in seeding over the past week, but then over the weekend with some of the wind as well as the rain, there was a bit of a slowdown depending on the region.
1: That was Sonia Wilson, oilseed specialist with Manitoba Agriculture. For Golden West, I'm Corey Canute.
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3: 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And yet, when we turn around and look back and look through the eyes of our Lord, we say, God, I see what you had in mind. 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Now I know that you saw what I could not see. You planned what I would never have planned. You knew something that I didn't know. And if I had known now what you knew, if I had seen in the future, Lord, what you saw, I would have said, yes, Lord, bring it on. But we can't. And that's why we have to walk by faith.
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1: 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Jeff Hoffman strikes out Cody Bellinger, and the Blue Jays have done it.
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10: West Central Saskatchewan gets a bit of everything today. Northern regions will see fog patches that clear out to sunshine with highs near 19. Central areas has some morning fog with a 30% chance of showers before turning partly cloudy with highs around 18. Down south, it's a mix of sun and cloud with a slight shower chance and highs near 19. Tonight, partly cloudy skies clear out overnight with a cool low of 4, so yes, you may need both sunglasses and a hoodie today. And that's your West Central Saskatchewan forecast.
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0: several weather-related incidents, including a van blown over by strong winds on Highway 4 south of Bigger. Police also dealt with a collision at a Bigger intersection where drivers failed to yield properly. RCMP say the crash could have been much worse under different circumstances. Don't miss a beat to what's happening in the community. 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
0: The Cenovus Energy Hub in Lloydminster will host one of the biggest events in Saskatchewan curling next year. The 2027 Bungie Prairie Pinnacle and the Saskatel Tankard are set for January 10th through the 17th. Club Treasurer Nicole Ranger says the community is ready to welcome visitors from across the province.
2: We've got a community that we know will support this event in a huge way. We are very capable and have proven that we could put on a world-class event, and we're going to do that again this year.
0: Volunteers, sponsors, and curling club members are expected to play a major role in preparations for the event. The Blue Jays came out on top in a pitcher duel in the Bronx Wednesday night. Toronto beat the Yankees 2-1 with all the Jays' offense coming in the seventh inning. Ernie Clements scored the opening run before Vladimir Guerrero Jr. drove in another on a sacrifice fly. The pitching was the story as Toronto held New York scoreless until the ninth, then managed to hang on for the win. For more sports scores and stories, visit westcentralonline.com.
1: Now, your West Central Online weather.
0: A bit of a mixed bag across West Central Saskatchewan today. Northern regions will shake off some early fog patches and head into sunshine with highs near 19. Central areas could see a few morning showers and fog patches before things turn partly cloudy with highs around 18. Down south, it's a mix of sun and cloud with a 30% chance of showers and highs near 19. Tonight, skies gradually clear out with cooler lows around 4. Tomorrow starts sunny before clouds build through the afternoon with warmer highs around 21. Tomorrow night stays mild with cloudy periods and a low of 8. And then Saturday, summer hits the gas pedal. Sunshine and temperatures climbing to 25 north of the river and flirting with 30 in the south. Even the overnight low only slips to 11. And that's your forecast, Prairie Patios. Your time has arrived. I'm Jenny Hagan.
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7: West Central Saskatchewan gets a bit of everything today. Northern regions will see fog patches that clear out to sunshine with highs near 19. Central areas has some morning fog with a 30% chance of showers before turning partly cloudy with highs around 18. Down south, it's a mix of sun and cloud with a slight shower chance and highs near 19. Tonight, partly cloudy skies clear out overnight with a cool low of 4, so yes, you may need both sunglasses and a hoodie today. And that's your West Central Saskatchewan forecast.
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1: The Rosetown Central High School Drama Club has been working hard on their play and would love to share it with you. 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
2: Please remember to slow down in school zones and keep us safe. I'm Casey, and I go to Elizabeth Middle School. It's back to school time, and just because you're looking out for me, it doesn't mean I always remember to look out for you. Thanks for helping to keep us safe.
3: Please watch for students on their way to school. And remember, it's all

0: temperature so that they're just going to continue to come through and push through here.
1: And for livestock producers, how are some of the dugouts and the water supplies looking?
0: So we are seeing that the dugouts and livestock water supplies are looking in good condition. We've had water availability reported as quite good across the region. Again, they also had some significant topsoil movement as well. That was kind of the story across most of the regions this past week. And I would just say in terms of forages, there's also been seeding underway for that. But again, it was slowed down just by the weather conditions.
1: With some of those high winds there, do you expect there would be any reseeding?
0: Absolutely. So at this point, I'm not sure for reseeding. Maybe some of the smaller, you know, shallower seeded crops, like if canola had gone in early, I think there will definitely be some checking for sure. Or if it was, you know, lighter soil or drier conditions. I would say we have had some reports in terms of potatoes that the hilling was eroded or moved around. I would also say we've had some reports of the ditches being filled. So there will definitely be some ditches that are going to have to be cleared out as well.
1: Anything else to highlight in this week's report?
0: We're just looking forward to warmer temperatures. And when we get those, I think we're going to have a real push here in the next week.
1: That was Sonia Wilson, oilseed specialist with Manitoba Agriculture. For Golden West, I'm Corey Canute.
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8: Saskatchewan weather will be varied quite a bit over the next couple of days, with some rain occurring today in central areas and tomorrow along the Manitoba border. I'm meteorologist Drew Lerner for the Golden West Radio Network. If you're in the Highway 1 corridor or point southward to the U.S. border, you're probably not going to see much precipitation over the next several days. We do expect to see some rain, though, in the Estevan area, and from there northward along that Manitoba border. That occurs tomorrow, and we'll see it expand a little bit, maybe impacting Melville, Yorkton, possibly as far to the west as the Wynyard area, and further north into Hudson Bay and eventually up possibly to the Teasdale area. All of that region will be impacted tomorrow going into Saturday morning. We will see the moisture totals there running from about 6 to around 22 millimeters. There will be the potential for a few RM districts to maybe come up with 30 millimeters or a little bit more. It won't be too broad-based, but nonetheless, some of that region up in the north part of that region is way too wet and does not need any moisture. Now, today's precipitation will be concentrated on areas from Rosetown over towards the Lake Diefenbaker area. I expect Rosetown to be on the western edge of that, but we'll look for 3 to around 13 millimeters of moisture to occur during the course of the day today in that region. And the precipitation will reach off to the Yorkton area before we're done with the day. Now, we do expect to see areas to the north relatively dry by us. That would include the Mackey area, as well as Unity, northward to Cold Lake, Lloydminster, Meadow Lake, and from there over to Prince Albert, maybe also reaching into the Melford area. Those areas will also not see much in the way of meaningful moisture over the next few days. Now, later in the weekend, we'll see a disturbance pushing across the region, and that may end up causing a little bit of disruption to farming activity. That most likely will impact the far northernmost part of the province once again. Our temperatures, they're expected to stay in a warming trend. We'll see some teens, upper teens, and lower to a few middle 20s occurring over the next couple of days. The warmest weather, of course, in the west and south, where the sun is more abundant. And we expect to see the temperatures during the weekend mostly in the 20s, and then early

0: to midweek next week, we could see some upper 20s to maybe even a few lower 30 degree highs. Now, a lot of that's going to depend on how much cloud cover is around. I think some of the models are a little too excited about getting very hot next week, but nonetheless, we'll keep an eye on it. Our nighttime lows will run mostly in the middle and upper single digits into the lower teens for the next few nights, but some warmer readings will occur early next week. For the Golden West Radio Network, I'm meteorologist Drew Lerner.
1: Heartland Livestock Market Report. Donnie Peacock reporting from the Swift Current Yards. 430 cattle in the sale today. Boy, it was pretty much a cow run. Every beef cow in the sale averaged 259.36. The type E cows all day long were 260 to 264. Every beef cow that walked through the door today, and that's including a 50 center, averaged $3,874 per cow. Into the bull trade, they were certainly snappier today. Some limousin bulls at 304, 305. A black Menangeau bull from Sylvia Weeb brought 312 a pound straight through every bull, including the $1.21. Averaged $273.76 or $5,409 per cull bull. Into the heiferette trade today, boy, it was really smoking. And between heifers and heiferettes on the mix, they averaged $1,083 at $4.36 per pound, with some of the straight heifers trading as high as $4.40 a pound. But on the other end of that, some of them certainly, especially into the breedback programs, they don't look like a heiferette. They look more like young cows. We're going to have a rip, snorting dandy, as always, anniversary sale the first Thursday in June. There's 1,500 head of cattle booked into that one. There are some really, really quality replacement breeding kind of heifers going to be there that day. If you have some to sell, a little bit of rain, boy, everybody's going to be scrounging to get them bought. If you have some to sell, it'll be the best one in the nation in June. That's the way it is in cattle country. Heartland Swift Current.
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6: 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The community-wide garage sale is happening May 9th. 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On the 9th, after checking out the garage sales head on down to the Outlook Regional Park for the

Mother's Day Market, running from 10 till 2 with a barbecue lunch from 11 to 1. 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Once again, this is Mayor Ryan Husband reminding you to give a friendly wave as you travel throughout town. Have a great day.

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1: West Central Saskatchewan gets a bit of everything today. Northern regions will see fog patches that clear out to sunshine with highs near 19. Central areas has some morning fog with a 30% chance of showers before turning partly cloudy with highs around 18. Down south, it's a mix of sun and cloud with a slight shower chance and highs near 19. Tonight, clouds clear out overnight with cooler lows dropping to 4. And that's your prairie forecast. Translation, windows down this afternoon, furnace debate tonight. I'm Jenny Hagan.
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3: West Central Saskatchewan gets a little sunshine and a little cloud this afternoon. Northern regions warm up to 21, while central and southern areas stay a touch cooler near 18. Tonight stays quiet with a few clouds and overnight lows dropping to 4. Prairie weather translation to that forecast, windows down this afternoon, extra blanket tonight. I'm Jenny Hagan.
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3: Good evening, neighbor. I'll see you down at Skyline Convenience. It's movie night out here on the farm, but the missus says there's no popcorn, so I'm scooting to Skyline Convenience to pick up some treats. She wants some Dr. Pepper and licorice whips. 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
5: Pretty decent afternoon shaping up across West Central Saskatchewan. We will see a mix of sun and cloud with warmer highs near 21 in northern regions, while central and southern regions top out closer to 18. Tonight, just a few clouds drifting through with cooler lows of 4. Not bad unless you already packed away the hoodie. I'm Jenny Hagan.
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1: Robert Minor Ball presents the Red Dogs home opener this Saturday, May 23rd. 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

0: Table, kids activities, live music throughout the day, a full food booth, 50-50 raffles, a home run derby, raffle tables with great prizes, and even a DJ at night. 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
0: There's Fertile Valley Baseball League action tonight, and the Kindersley Stallions are looking for their first win of the season as they take on the Kindersley Clippers at 7 o'clock in Kindersley. The Stallions are coming off of a 12-3 loss to the Kindersley Cubs on Tuesday, while the Clippers will be opening their 2026 season tonight. There's also plenty of young baseball talent on display in Kindersley this evening. In Junior Rally Cap action, Team 6 takes on Kindersley Team 1 at Diamond 1 in Rosedale starting at 5:45. Meanwhile, over at the Kindersley Grassfield, the U9 Kindersley Team 2 will welcome Eston for an out-of-town matchup beginning at 5:30 this evening. The Blue Jays are also back in action tonight in the Bronx, wrapping up their series with the Yankees. Toronto comes in riding momentum after a tight 2-1 win last night, thanks to strong pitching and a 2-run 7th inning. That victory evens things up as the Jays look to split this 4-game set with New York. First pitch goes tonight at Yankee Stadium, with plenty on the line as Toronto tries to keep the bats and bullpen rolling. Don't miss the Blue Jays and Yankees. Listen live on 1210 1330 tonight. With all your local sports scores and stories, I'm Terrence Vosch.
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3: Things are looking pretty decent across West Central Saskatchewan this afternoon. Expect a mix of sun and cloud with highs reaching 21 in the northern regions, while central and southern areas stay a little cooler around 18. Tonight, just a few clouds hanging around with overnight lows dipping to 4. Tomorrow starts off sunny before clouds move through in the afternoon, but temperatures still climb to around 21. Tomorrow night clears right back out with milder lows near 8. Then Saturday, summer decides to show off a little. Sunshine and temperatures soaring to 25 north of the river and pushing to 30 degrees in the south. Even overnight lows stay warm till around 11. I think it's safe to say the barbecue and patio season is about to get very competitive across West Central Saskatchewan.
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6: Seeding continues across the prairies. Here now with a look at the latest Manitoba crop report is oilseed specialist Sonia Wilson.
7: So we're sitting at about 37% seeded last year, and this is for all crops. Last year we were at 57%, but the five-year average is 43%, so we're sitting just below that. In terms of what's been seeded, mainly spring wheat has gone in, as well as some corn has gone in, but there is some concern around just chilling with the colder temperatures that we had here. There's just been a start of barley on oats in some of the regions. In terms of oil seeds, we've had a bit of canola go in, some sunflowers, and very limited flax, but that would be coming up, and again, we're looking for some of those warmer temperatures to move through those early growth stages.
6: That was Sonia Wilson with Manitoba Agriculture. For Golden West, I'm Corey Canute.
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3: 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So I made the move to Caleb Village in Kindersley.
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3: West Central Saskatchewan gets a little sunshine and a little cloud this afternoon. Northern regions warm up to 21, while central and southern areas stay a touch cooler near 18. Tonight stays quiet with a few clouds and overnight lows dropping to 4. Prairie weather translation to that forecast, windows down this afternoon, extra blanket tonight. I'm Jenny Hagan.
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7: Pretty decent afternoon shaping up across West Central Saskatchewan. We will see a mix of sun and cloud with warmer highs near 21 in northern regions, while central and southern regions top out closer to 18. Tonight, just a few clouds drifting through with cooler lows of 4. Not bad unless you already packed away the hoodie. I'm Jenny Hagan.
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1: St. Paul's United Church in Kindersley is hosting a rodeo pancake breakfast on May 30th from 8 to 11. 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That's on May 30th from 8 to 11. And if you have an event or a fundraiser to share for your community, you can post it for free on the West Central Online Events page.
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0: What a finish last night for the Blue Jays. Toronto beat the Yankees 2-1 with clutch runs in the seventh and shut down pitching the rest of the way. Now it all comes down to tonight, the final game of this four-game showdown in New York. Can the Jays steal a series or at least split it on the road? It's the Blue Jays baseball live tonight on 1210-1330, the first pitch just after 5. The Fertile Valley Baseball League schedule continues tonight with an all-Kindersley matchup as the Kindersley Stallions take on the Kindersley Clippers at 7 p.m. The Clippers will be playing their

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9: West Central Saskatchewan gets a little sunshine and a little cloud this afternoon. Northern regions warm up to 21, while central and southern areas stay a touch cooler near 18. Tonight stays quiet with a few clouds and overnight lows dropping to 4. Prairie weather translation to that forecast, windows down this afternoon, extra blanket tonight. I'm Jenny Hagan.
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0: Your music, your memories, and Kim Mitchell. I'm Barry Weiss. You know, it has been 33 years since a Canadian team brought the Stanley Cup home. It happened in 1993, and that team was the Montreal Canadiens, who this year are the sole Canadian team left in the hunt for the Cup. So even if you're not normally a Habs fan, don't you have to pull for them just a little bit? Game one of the Eastern Final tonight, the Canadiens and the Carolina Hurricanes, starts at 6 o'clock. Last night, by the way, Vegas surprised Colorado in game one of the Western Final, 4-2, game two of that series tomorrow night in Denver.
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6: A pretty decent afternoon shaping up across West Central Saskatchewan. We will see a mix of sun and cloud with warmer highs near 21 in northern regions, while central and southern regions top out closer to 18. Tonight, just a few clouds drifting through with cooler lows of 4. Not bad unless you already packed away the hoodie. I'm Jenny Hagan.
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Well, baseball fans, tonight, one more game between the New York Yankees and the Toronto Blue Jays. It's the end of a four-game series. The Yankees have won two. The Jays won last night. Let's see what happens tonight on a couple of our network stations. 5 o'clock tonight on 1330, 1210 in West Central Saskatchewan, in the Southeast on AM 1190. Would I lie to you? No. Here are the Eurythmics.

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0: Squadron is hosting its annual ceremonial review on Saturday, May 30th at 3 p.m. at the Colville Community Center. It's a chance for the public to see everything cadets have been learning this year, from drill demonstrations to aviation and survival training. 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And if you have an event or a fundraiser to share for your community, you can post it for free on the West Central Online Events page.
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0: of town matchup beginning at 5:30 this evening. The Blue Jays are also back in action tonight in the Bronx, wrapping up their series with the Yankees. Toronto comes in riding momentum after a tight 2-1 win last night, thanks to strong pitching and a 2-run seventh inning. That victory evens things up as the Jays look to split this 4-game set with New York. First pitch goes tonight at Yankee Stadium, with plenty on the line as Toronto tries to keep the bats and bullpen rolling. Don't miss the Blue Jays and Yankees. Listen live on 1210 1330 tonight. 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
1: Cooper Douglas here with part two of this week's OSY Rentals Ball Report featuring Dallas Cairns, manager of the 15U Western Dust Devils baseball team. You can hear the full segment at West Central Online, but with part two, here's Cairns discussing the team's coaching staff, the excitement for the town of Looseland having the Dust Devils, and something he thinks could be driving some more attention to the sport. Now a competitive level of 15U baseball is embedded in West Central Saskatchewan. Next, Cairns talked about the Dust Devils coaching staff that should be great role models for any kids with aspirations of playing at a higher level.
2: Oh yeah, guaranteed. And what we actually have here with our Western Dust Devils is we have college coaches, guys that just finished playing college ball in the U.S. And our kids are really learning from people that they're aspiring to be. Like, a lot of these kids want to play college or collegiate baseball. And then, you know, these guys can tell them, this is what it took to get there. This is what it's like when you get there. So the kids kind of look up to them and listen to them. Plus, they're very knowledgeable about baseball, and they're only a year removed from playing themselves. So it's pretty awesome to have that.
1: As mentioned, the team is 6 games into their season, all played out of their home diamond of Looseland. The excitement around the Dust Devils is only boosting what's appearing to be an underrated and budding baseball town.
2: You see old-timers coming out, which is pretty cool. You see them all down the fence line, and then you see young kids coming to watch. They got somebody to look up to, too, which is kind of cool. They kind of see this baseball and go, oh, this is what we're striving to be. That part's pretty awesome to have that. But Looseland itself, we've had great ball numbers. We got lots of young teams. I don't know how many kids are based out of there, but I think we have over 100 registered for minor ball.
1: Cairns believes the excitement for baseball will only continue to grow, pointing to the 2025 AL pennant-winning Toronto Blue Jays as a big reason why.
2: There'd be a stat you could find somewhere, but it is proven that when the Jays go on a run, ball registration numbers the next spring are beyond. There's an influence that trickles down. Whenever something like that does happen, it does have a trickle-down effect. They get on a run, it gets to be a hype around it, more people start watching, people are traveling to Toronto to watch, and then all these kids are into it. And I think with baseball, once you get into it and play, you know, if the Jays are the ones that plant the seed, after that, once you do it, and you're at an age where you can actually play catch and it's not fetch, so anything like that 11U and especially come 13U and the rules kind of get to real baseball, and it's addicting. The kids like it. As far as practicing, you can practice baseball for hours. It's just fun.
1: After starting the season with a series of home games, the Dust Devils now have the rest of May on the road, not back in Looseland until the weekend of June 14th for a doubleheader against the Sask 5 Giants. That does it for this week's OSY Rentals Ball Report. Tune in every Thursday and Friday for the latest edition. I'm Cooper Douglas.
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0: Good evening, West Central Saskatchewan. Let's take a look at what's coming up in your regional forecast. For our northern regions, including Unity, Macklin, Wilkie, and Bigger, it's looking partly cloudy this evening with a 30% chance of showers, coming with a risk of a thunderstorm and lows of +4. Tomorrow should start off clear and sunny, becoming a mix of sun and cloud near noon with highs of 21. For our central regions, including Kindersley, Marengo, Brock, and Rosetown, it's also looking partly cloudy with a 30% chance of showers this evening, clearing later on. Winds are coming in from the northeast at 20 kilometers, also becoming light later on with lows of +4. We should also see it being clear and sunny tomorrow morning, though becoming a mix of sun and cloud near noon with highs of 21. And our southern regions, including Kyle, Elrose, Leader, Lancer, and Abbey, are partly cloudy with a 30% chance of showers this evening, then becoming clear with lows of +4. Also starting off with sunshine and clear skies tomorrow.

0: tomorrow, becoming a mix of sun and cloud in the afternoon with highs of 20. I'm Terrence Vosch with your West Central Online weather.
1: And I feel like we have to back up to understanding the expectations when they're not met.
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1: We start keeping a record of those expectations.
3: Have you noticed? 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
1: that. And 1 Corinthians 13 says that love does not keep a record of wrong.
3: Yeah.
1: It also says love bears all things, believes all things, hopes all things, endures all things. 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I want to do that for him. But, you know, in our own self-righteousness, it's common for us to blame someone else. And when we are judging someone else for not measuring up to our expectations and keeping a list of those, there is a tendency to fall out of love.
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0: Translated, it means the beautiful island. It's La Isla Bonita, and that's Madonna. Your music, your memories, the greatest hits of all time on the Thursday drive home. Barry Weiss here. Around our place yesterday, we finally got the potatoes planted and the bedding out plants in the ground. And almost as soon as the flowers went in the pots, the bees started buzzing around right away, which was really cool. And then immediately after that, we started to get showers. So the timing was, pretty much perfect. Feels good to get that springtime stuff rolling. We'll give you your full springtime forecast in a moment, and I think you're going to like it as we get closer to the weekend. And more of Saskatchewan's best music is coming up with a song that was both a country and pop hit back in 1981. For Eddie Rabbit after these.
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7: Good evening, West Central Saskatchewan. Here's what's coming up in your three-day forecast. It's looking partly cloudy across West Central this evening, coming with a 30% chance of showers and a thunderstorm risk before clearing later on, and we're seeing lows of plus 4. Tomorrow looks to start off with clear skies and sunshine before the region starts seeing a mix of sun and cloud near noon, with highs of 21, staying partly cloudy moving into the evening with lows of 6. Saturday currently shows a full day of sunshine and clear skies across the region, with highs of 28 and lows of 11. I'm Terrence Vosh with your West Central Online weather.
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5: Now, your West Central online weather.
6: Good evening, West Central Saskatchewan. Here's what's coming up in your three-day forecast. It's looking partly cloudy across West Central this evening, coming with a 30% chance of showers and a thunderstorm risk before clearing later on, and we're seeing lows of plus 4. Tomorrow looks to start off with clear skies and sunshine before the region starts seeing a mix of sun and cloud near noon, with highs of 21, staying partly cloudy moving into the evening with lows of 6. Saturday currently shows a full day of sunshine and clear skies across the region, with highs of 28 and lows of 11. I'm Terrence Vosh with your West Central Online weather.
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1: 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So bring your friends and make a day of it while supporting a great cause. 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